0: I don't think it ever really did. What, you can't swim from
1: fish? 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
1: You have a whole idea of many situations. Many cars and many skirts. I can't say too much about the skirts because I don't know much about that, but there's more room in a mini car than there is in a Cadillac.

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Već souls i nič već stoka, nič već

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2: 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God, Bob.

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1: Right, definitely.
3: I can see it all now.
1: Yes, yeah, I can see it too.

So when they play them over and over throughout the country, there may be some place and say, well, that's my hand on one of those records that I dug down at Birdland.

what the day's gonna bring. And I wonder if you feel the same. Yeah. Have you had that experience? And you know, I wonder if there's a real

Come on, Ethan.

Faith and hope and charity, one for you and one for me. Money doesn't grow on trees, but babies come from ladies.

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Amendment, Mark Arm.

You think you're gonna live your life alone, in darkness, in seclusion. Yeah, I know. You've been out there, tried to mix with those animals, and it just left you full of humiliated confusion. So you stagger back home and wait for nothing. But the solitary refinement of your room spits you back out onto the street. And now you're desperate and in need of human contact. And then you meet me and your whole world changes. Because everything I say is everything you've ever wanted to hear. So you drop all your defenses and you drop all your fears. Trust me completely. I'm perfect in every way. Because I make you feel so strong and so powerful inside. You feel so lucky. But your ego obscures reality and you never bother to wonder why things are going so well.

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0: 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When the revolution comes. When the revolution comes.
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0: 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The course of revolution is 360 degrees. Understand the cycle that never ends. Understand the beginning to be the end. And nothing is in between but space and time that I make or you make to relate or not to relate to the world outside my mind, your mind. Speak not of revolution until you are willing to eat rats to survive. When the revolution comes.
1: When the revolution comes.
0: 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Black cultural centers will be forts supplying the revolution.

0: 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When the revolution comes, afros gonna be trying to straighten their heads, and straighten heads gonna be trying to wear afros when the revolution comes. When the revolution comes. When the revolution comes.
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0: But until then, you know and I know niggas will party and bullshit and party and bullshit and party and bullshit and party and bullshit and party. 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
1: We look at dollars coming out of one pocket of the institution going into the other pocket. The issue is larger than, are there dollars to educate our children? The issue is, do we want to educate our children?
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All means to attract and distract.

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They done made them horses drunk, and they done made them 45 drunk. The boys, they done got drunk.